I went deaf on the bitch. I went deaf on the bitch. 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

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And every once in a while, I start texting, write a paragraph, but then I delete the message. Think about you like a pastime.

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1: How can I say what I'm feeling if I don't know how to move? How can I say what I believe in

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1: Cabo Ryan Castro, cansa que chimba shot. 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Again and again and again.
2: 2-1.

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1: They say the holy water's watered down, and this town's lost its faith. Our colors will fade eventually, so if our time is running out, day after day, we'll make the mundane a masterpiece. Oh my, my, oh my, my love, I take one look at you, you're taking me out.